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Hello and welcome to PSM News in English with me, Ismail Farish, here on TV Rajya's Adu. First, let's look at the headlines. President Dr. Mohammad Muizu states that the government considers information disclosure to be fundamental to maintaining public trust and strengthening democratic governance. President Dr. Mohammad Muizu appoints Hassan Zarir as Minister of Finance and Public Enterprises. BML describes its latest credit rating from Fitch Ratings as a positive signal of the enduring strength of the country's largest financial institution and the broader economic progress of the Maldives. Now the news in detail. President Dr. Mohammad Muizu states that the government considers information disclosure to be fundamental to maintaining public trust and strengthening democratic governance, stressing that transparency should be reflected in practice rather than existing only within regulation. The remarks follow an announcement by the Information Commissioner's Office that for the first time since Right to Information Act came into force in the Maldives, all government ministries have proactively disclosed the information required by law in a manner accessible to the public. In a social media post, President Muizu described the development as a significant milestone. He noted that during the 12 years since the Right to Information Act was enacted, the President's office and all government ministries have now proactively published large volumes of information that have never previously been disclosed without the need for individual information request. The President said establishing a transparent system goes beyond simply complying with regulations. He emphasized that the government views information sharing as a core principle for preserving public trust and reinforcing democratic processes. According to President Muizu,

0: The achievement marks an important step forward in ongoing efforts to establish a transparent system, ensuring public information is readily accessible, and strengthen institutional accountability. The president also thanked and commended the institutions and staff members whose efforts contributed to reaching the milestone. He further reaffirmed the government's commitment to ensuring that information remains easily accessible to the public through digital systems, with the broader objective of increasing public participation in government decision-making. Under Section 37 of the Right to Information Act, state institutions are legally required to proactively disclose 13 categories of information. The law also states that information should be disclosed in the public interest and not be limited strictly to those categories. Such disclosures must be made at least once a year or more frequently if deemed necessary by the respective institution. Section 37 further requires all state institutions to publish information on their own initiative and ensure it is made available in a manner that is easily accessible to the general public. President Dr. Mohamed Muizu appoints Hassan Zarir as Minister of Finance and Public Enterprises. The appointment ceremony was held at the President's office, where the President presented Zarir with his letter of appointment. During the ceremony, the oath of office for cabinet members was administered by Supreme Court Justice Mohamed Salim. Following the oath-taking, Zarir signed the cabinet oath declaration. Zarir previously served as both Deputy Commissioner and Commissioner of the Maldives Inland Revenue Authority, MIRA. He holds a Bachelor of Accounting degree and a Master of Science in Finance from the International Islamic University, Malaysia, IIUM. President Muiz appointed Zarir following the resignation of former Finance Minister Musa Zamir. Prior to his resignation, Zamir served as both Minister of Finance and Minister of Foreign Affairs during the current administration. The appointment comes at a time when the government continues efforts to address economic and fiscal challenges. In recent months, the Maldives has undertaken measures to meet debt repayment obligations, while the country's international credit ratings have shown signs of improvement. Minister of Fisheries, Agriculture and Ocean Resources Ahmad Shyam calls for increased marine research, the identification of deep sea resources, and the exploration of sustainable avenues for economic diversification. He made the remarks in a special message issued to mark World Oceans Day. Ocean Resources Minister Shyam noted that more than 99% of the Maldives consist of the ocean, making it the country's most important natural resource and the foundation of its economy. He said the ocean and its surrounding environment serves as the primary source of food, livelihoods, and income generation for the Maldivian people. He stressed that protecting and sustainably managing marine ecosystems and biodiversity is a responsibility shared by all citizens in order to preserve these resources for future generations. The minister said that increasing self-sufficiency, ensuring food security, and diversifying the economy can no longer be delayed in a rapidly changing global environment. He noted that these priorities have become even more important in light of the economic challenges arising from geopolitical tensions in the Middle East and ongoing uncertainty in the global economy. According to the minister, the Maldives must continue to innovate and identify ways to maximize economic returns from its greatest asset, the ocean. The minister also highlighted the growing impact of climate change on the country's fisheries sector. He said productivity across the Indian Ocean, including Maldivian waters, declined in 2024, resulting in a significant reduction in skipjack tuna catches. The Ocean Resources Minister explained that rising sea temperature linked to climate change are causing tuna species to migrate to more distant areas and deeper waters. As a result, traditional surface fishing methods such as pole and line and hand line fishing have been adversely affected. He added that the industry has experienced prolonged low fishing seasons, creating challenges for fishers and the wider fisheries sector. Furthermore, the minister said the long-term objective is to advance ocean research, identify deep sea species, and discover sustainable methods of diversifying the national economy. He stated that these efforts are aligned with the policies of President Dr. Mohamed Muiz's administration, which aims to add greater value to fish catches, expand aquaculture activities, and maximize benefits derived from marine resources. Highlighting progress already made, the minister noted that seaweed farming was introduced to the Maldives last year, and that the country successfully exported its first seaweed shipment this year. Following the success of the initiative, two additional companies have invested in the sector and commenced operations. The minister also revealed that a new project to manufacture products from seaweed has been developed and approved with technical assistance from the Food and Agricultural Organization. He said the project is expected to create employment opportunities in islands across the country while opening new opportunities to utilize marine resources more effectively. In addition, the minister said discussions are currently underway with the government of Japan on a separate initiative aimed at maximizing the economic benefits of the Maldives' marine resources. He further noted that the current period coincides with the UN Decade of Ocean Science for Sustainable Development, commonly known as the Ocean Decade. He explained that the global initiative seeks to strengthen scientific knowledge and data collection for ocean conservation through research on oceans, lagoons, and coral reefs, while also building local expertise, developing new technologies, and collecting information from stakeholders who depend on marine resources. Concluding his message, the minister expressed hope that Maldivians would take a leading role in researching the country's rich marine environment and in developing innovative ways to utilize ocean resources to support economic diversification and sustainable development. State Pharmaceutical and Medical Supply Corporation Limited, or State Pharma, says difficulties faced by patients in obtaining medicine are linked to weaknesses in the country's pharmaceutical supply chain, which has not developed at the same pace as the broader healthcare sector. Speaking on the issue, State Pharma Managing Director Dr. Shah Abdullah Mahir said addressing the structural challenges that prevent the public from easily accessing prescribed medication remains the company's top priority. Dr. Shah noted that State Pharma began fulfilling prescriptions in April and has since delivered medicines to more than 1,000 people. He explained that sourcing medicines involves several challenges, including complex procurement procedures, strict temperature control storage requirements, and difficulties in obtaining products from international suppliers. According to Dr. Shah, the lack of standardization across the sector has further complicated the system, highlighting the need to standardize billing codes and address differences between medication brands available in the market. He stressed that medicine prescribed to patients should be readily available from the moment a prescription is issued. Dr. Shah revealed that State Pharma's research found that only 25% of the medicines used nationwide are registered with the State Trading Organization, STO. To address the issue, he said State Pharma is working with private sector partners to stabilize medicine prices and is introducing proactive procurement measures to build sufficient stock levels. Dr. Shah added that the challenges stem from a gap between the rapid development of healthcare services and the slower development of supporting logistical systems. He expressed confidence that noticeable improvements in medicine availability will be seen within the next 6 months. Bank of Maldives describes its latest credit rating from Fitch Ratings as a positive signal of the enduring strength of the country's largest financial institution and the broader economic progress of the Maldives. And that is all the news we have for you today. Thank you for listening to PSM News in English here on Divihirajage. We'll be back tomorrow with new updates. Until then, have a good evening.
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2: දිවහිරාජ්‍යයේ අඩු ගඩිමහර හකඩි සාදම් net හයිසිකුන්තු මේ දිවහිරාජ්‍යයේ අඩු දිවහිරාජ්‍යගඩුගේ ප්‍රෝග්‍රෑම් තක් කුරියදාරුග මේ ගඩේ ගදෙන් කුරියදානි හිත ඇතුක මගු මේ ප්‍රෝග්‍රෑම් අයකු මේ ඉතුරු මිරේගෙ මග්‍රිබ් නමාදුගතක බංගියා බංගිතුවාගෙන ස්තේන මිරේගෙ මග්‍රිබ් නමාදුගතුවානි හගඩි සතාරම් netක දෙන් කුරියදානි හිත ඇතුක මගු මේ ප්‍රෝග්‍රෑම් අයකු
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